0: in the purse, but we have the better of them, and then we have the worse.
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It's hard to sleep, even harder to dream. But look, you got 7 billion brothers and sisters all in the same boat. So don't panic. 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

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Hell no. 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

0: 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But we have the better of them, and now we have the worse.
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